0: go, the Son of Man, to preach the gospel to the sinful land. The people of Israel, they got so weak. My God, stop and call Ezekiel. Hey, Ezekiel, go prophesy. The people of Israel are going to die. Ezekiel went down to Israel land to preach the gospel to the sinful man. But the people of Israel would not hear. So my God said, the time is near. Going to make me a city in my own way, but with a nation of people that will obey. Then my God, he came in the middle of the night, destroyed the city with all his might. He put Ezekiel in the valley prophesying, saying,
1: hey, the word of the Lord.
0: God, then the toe and the foot bone joined together, then the foot and the ankle bone joined together, then the ankle and the leg bone joined together, then the leg and the knee bone joined together, then the knee and the thigh bone joined together, then the thigh and the hip bone joined together, and
1: hey, the word of the Lord.
0: God, then the finger and the hand bone joined together, then the hand and the wrist bone joined together, then the wrist and the arm bone joined together, then the arm and the bow bone joined together, then the bow and the muscle bone joined together, then the muscle and the shoulder bone joined together, then the shoulder and the collar bone joined together, then the collar and the neck bone joined together, then the neck and the jaw bone joined together, then the jaw and the skull bone joined.

up his head and found he was lying among the dead. Then God asked Ezekiel, can these bones live? Ezekiel said, Lord, if it is thy will. Ezekiel began to prophesy, to tell me that the bones began to rise, to tell me that he prophesied to the wind to blow breath in the bones that they might live. They tell me that the bones began to walk, to

0: The name above all names is Jesus.
1: Jesus.
0: King of kings and Lord of lords. His name is Jesus.
1: Jesus.
0: J-E-S-U-S.
1: J-E-S-U-S.
0: King of kings.